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1: Ba, ba, ba, ba. 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
2: Oh, dieses, die, wie? 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Don't be alarmed. It doesn't spell danger. Stumble in the groove. 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Don't have to ask you to get up. You do it on your own.

0: 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You do it on your own.
1: Elektriker Salzer. Elektriker Salzer. Elektriker Salzer.